0: Here we go. We got the question, the multiple choice answers. All you got to do is pick the right one. Listen carefully.
1: Which artist was the first host and musical guest on Saturday Night Live to perform in Spanish? Is it A, Bad Bunny, B, J Balvin, or C, Ramon Ayala?
0: Gilbert is on the line and he is ready to play. It's Tino Gochino Radio coming up next, baby.
2: See that girl? 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I just...

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2: It seems like as of late, destination weddings are such a popular thing. But it says that a lot of couples, I guess like the new trend is to get married on a cruise ship.
1: Mm-hmm. It's a lot cheaper, they're saying.
0: Do you like the idea of this? Because technically, you're not just going to see one place. You're going to see a couple different places. I mean, you think about it. You got the food on there. It's open bar. I mean,
3: they got casinos,
0: it
3: right?
0: It could be a win. Yes. It could save some money.
3: Yeah.
1: For me, no. But I've just never even been on a cruise. So I don't even know if I like it, if I get seasick. So I wouldn't choose this for my wedding.
0: This says, with a cruise wedding, you blend the excitement and glamour of a destination celebration without the hassle of scheduling and getting everyone together. Everyone can plan it, do their own thing, but at the same time, they're there for you. Like, they can celebrate, but then you've got all the options. Like, cruise ships now, a lot of them, like, they got little mini, theme parks on it.
3: They got tours on some
0: comedy
3: of them.
0: Clubs. They got I mean all kinds of different things.
3: Antivirus.
0: I feel like it could be a cool experience.
1: I think if it's your thing, like I know. So my brother-in-law and sister-in-law, like they go on so many cruises and they like love it. So yeah. I mean, obviously they're already married, but I could see them being like, oh, like maybe renewing their vows on it.
0: I
1: or
0: know
1: something.
0: Matt gets seasick. Did you, when we did the catamaran thing in Jamaica, did it mess with you?
1: No, I don't think I get motion sickness because I've also been on small boats. I've been like whale watching before and I've been fine.
4: That's the worst.
0: You watched a costume?
5: Coming up next,
0: we're jumping into Tea Time, Celebrity Gossip, and pop superstar Dua Lipa is suing Samsung and she is going to win.

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0: Oh, let's do it. Hey. It's arrived. You just heard number two. It's the iHeartRadio Top 5 Countdown. But tonight, right here, right now, the number one biggest song in the city, voted by you via the iHeartRadio app. Let's get into it, man. 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
0: Hey, if you're looking for a new podcast to stream, I got you, man. I just started a new dating podcast. We're 3 episodes in. It's called Laugh at Love, and you can stream it wherever you listen to your favorite podcast. Yeah. This week, I'm talking about a couple different things. One, just a random hookup that I saw in the Miami airport. I couldn't believe it. This guy just ran up on this girl. He asked for her Instagram, said that she was attractive, and then it hit it off, and it happened like right there. I was like, wow.
1: I wonder how it's playing out.
0: I know. I wonder the same. Like, I wish I would have got their Instagram, too, so
2: they
0: I knew.
2: Eloped.
0: We're also talking about friends with benefits, and we're going to dive more into it on next week's episode, but I am curious, do you think it's actually a thing that you can maintain without catching feelings? I had a listener reach out, and she said, I think you can be friends with benefits, but you have to be honest and transparent from the beginning. It has to be a conscious choice from each party. For me, personally, it did work out until I caught feelings. And once I knew I felt some type of way, I had to remove myself. I don't think it's because I wasn't worth more to him, but he was going through a divorce and he had kids, so he just didn't have the emotional space for an actual girlfriend. We would go on dates occasionally and hook up. We were also sleeping, we're only with each other.
2: Ooh. That's what she thinks.
0: And then it says, separately, I'm a former queen of situationships. I was with someone for 4 years, and we maintained just like a sexual relationship with no feelings.
3: Think about how healthy that is.
0: I mean, I feel like we're at a place right now where as long as, kind of like she's saying, if you're both on the same page, I think that is healthy. Because there's no, it only gets messy when there's lying.
1: I'm saying, yeah. I don't think anything's wrong with it, but I don't believe that one person doesn't catch feelings. Even if it's just a little bit and they're lying about it.
0: Like she told me, she's like, if you want me to elaborate more, I'll message you. And I told her, please do. Yeah. Because how do you maintain that with no feelings for 4 years?
1: But and I almost feel like someone's lying. Like they maybe like, they're like, oh, they don't feel that way. So I'm just going to push these feelings down.
0: Right.
3: Yeah. But imagine how perfect it is. You're cutting out all the fat. Like you're not arguing. You're not living that day to day. You just go over there, knock it out one time, and then bounce. Or maybe go out to eat after. And then you leave. You go your separate ways.
1: But then I also feel like that makes it messy if you're like going out to eat after.
3: No, it's just...
0: No, because now you're just homies and stuff.
2: And who pays? Who pays?
3: It's separate bills. Separate bills. Oh. If he pays,
1: see, it's getting messy.
0: No, no, this sounds great.
3: Yes, it does.
0: Tell me more. Dude, 7 foods that can cover nearly every vitamin your body needs. Ooh, we will share them with you next so we can get your health right.
2: Empanadas?

0: 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There are seven foods that can cover nearly every vitamin your body needs. I need to take more vitamins, man. I bought a daily vitamin. I was like, I'm going to take these every day. They're gummies.
1: It sucks.
0: They're so disgusting.
1: Yeah.
0: My business partner, Mikey, takes like 40 pills a day. I don't know how he does it. Well, I hate pills.
2: I know they say vitamins are good for you, but then I always just think of like the powders. I'm like, is this really good for me? Like, I don't know.
0: Yeah, who knows? But we drink tequila. Make it make sense.
1: Vitamins, man.
0: Okay, seven foods that can cover nearly every vitamin you need. What are they?
2: Eggs. They provide protein, some word I can't pronounce, B12, and some other nutrients.
0: the word was the. What else?
2: Orange juice. Orange juice. It delivers vitamin C, potassium, and helps absorb iron better.
1: Yeah, but what a ton of sugar.
0: What helps you read better? Is there a fruit in there? Number three.
2: Salmon. It has the omega-3 fats, the vitamin D, B vitamins, and supports heart function.
0: Number four.
2: Spinach. It supplies iron, really magnesium, vitamin K, and antioxidant plant compounds.
0: I actually like spinach salads.
2: I prefer it
0: over lettuce.
1: Really?
0: Yeah.
1: The iceberg lettuce is disgusting.
0: Where we at? Four or five?
2: I don't know, but it's yogurt, next one.
0: You have the list in front of you.
2: It's not numbered. So I'm scrolling.
0: Next one. Number it. You say one, two, three.
2: So yogurt provides calcium, probiotics, protein, and supports digestion and bone strength.
0: Okay.
2: I haven't ate yet today, guys.
1: Eaten.
2: And then...
0: Sorry, Serena. This is growth. It's all perspective. She either will take it and learn from it, or she'll be mad at you. And it's probably going to be the latter.
1: The second one, even.
0: Hold on.
2: Well, the next one's sweet potato.
1: I haven't ate yet. A lot of people say that. I will give her that one.
0: But just because they say it doesn't mean it's right.
1: People say, I seen this. That's wrong, too.
2: Well, the other day you said a word wrong, and then you got all offended when I corrected you.
1: That's incorrect. And the crazy part is he went to UCLA.
0: I did. What's the last one?
2: Almonds.
0: Oh, yeah, I've always heard almonds are good for your abs, too. Did you know that?
2: I did not know that.
0: They are. Almonds are good for abs.
2: It helps with daily energy balance.
0: I learned that from
1: Omarion. It's good for your cholesterol. Cholesterol, too.
0: Almonds?
1: Yeah.
0: You say almond or almond?
1: Almond.
0: I've heard almond before.
1: My teacher used to say almond. Almonds.
0: Well, she was dumb.
1: This
0: is why Matt thinks he's smart. That's
1: my UCLA teacher.
0: Okay, coming up next, unrealistic expectations that are placed on mothers. We'll see if Serena agrees or not next.
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0: All right, I want to see what you guys think about this. Found it online. We'll share it, and we'll see if Serena agrees or not. These are unrealistic expectations that are placed on mothers. Number one, always being available no matter how you feel.
1: Yes, but I feel like you have to do it, though. Like, I have those days where I'm like, I just want to be under my covers and, like, just be sad. But if my baby's crying, like, no, I do have to be available, yeah, though.
0: It's just part of the job, right?
1: Mm-hmm.
2: Yeah.
0: Putting everyone else's needs before your own.
1: Yes.
0: Ooh, what about this? Unrealistic expectations placed on mothers managing the entire household without support.
1: Not at this moment, but I have felt that way. But again, it's just communication. And
0: yeah,
1: my husband, he does help a lot.
0: We were talking about this off the air the other day. Bouncing back quickly after childbirth.
1: Oh, that's a big one. And I definitely feel that. I think it's just social media. And I also think it's a lot of men. Like, I don't know, lately I've been getting mean comments from men. It's been a couple times where, like, go to the gym or do this.
0: Wow.
1: And I'm like, why are you being so mean? I do.
0: Making motherhood look easy and enjoyable at all times.
1: I think social media does that a lot, where people post and, like, they have it all together. Where, yeah, sometimes, like, again, going back when I first had my daughter, we were eating out all the time, and I almost kind of felt bad about it, because I'm like, oh, we're like, I'm not feeding my kids healthy stuff. And then I was talking to another mom, and she's like, no, when we had our second kid, we were eating out all the time. We couldn't catch up. We were even paying for, like, a laundry service because we couldn't keep up with everything.
0: Guys, see, this is why I choose to not have them.
2: Yeah. Well, you're not having them.
1: But
2: the woman is.
1: It brings you a joy that you just can't explain.
0: That actually brings up a great point. Real quick, I had a DM from a guy. How much longer do we have? Damn.
3: Quickly. Can you say it in 20 seconds?
0: Okay. So this guy basically reached out, and he said that he gets upset when couples announce we are having a baby because you as a couple are not. The woman is. And that guys need to stop taking credit. Do you agree or disagree?
2: Oh, wow.
1: No, I know some women feel that way, but no, like, me and my husband, like, he's a big support system.
0: So, hey,
1: like,
0: shout
1: we
0: out.

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1: It's the new hit list. I'm Crystal Rosas. We're going to see a lot more from Alex Warren all over the map. He just got signed with United Talent Agency. That's big news. Here he is, Fever Dream.

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It is the new hit list. Big ups for Ty Lush. It was announced that she will be one of the performers at the FIFA World Cup opening ceremonies. New Tyla and Zara Larson is called

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1: 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Bebe Rexha was just in New York City doing promo for Extra Dirty. Here she is with Faithless, New Religion.

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1: More on the way here on the new hit list. 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Till then, at new hit list, at La Crystal Rosas, One Republic. 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Mwah.

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It's FM 97. 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

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All right, let's get into it. Kickstart your hump day off right. What is going on? It's Rach, of course, with Zara Larsson to help spearhead the day. But let's get into your national holidays coming right up after Midnight Sun. So don't go anywhere.

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0: several tractors. What's so funny?
1: Yeah, a little 48-incher, though.
0: Yeah, no,
2: somebody was driving it drunk, and then it fell off, remember?
0: Yeah, it wasn't me.
2: Yeah, it wasn't
0: me. No, I don't drive my tractor while drinking.
3: Oh, my God.
0: All right. Okay, so did your friend still have the tractor?
1: Yeah, last time I talked to him, still has it, uses it, has fun with it.
0: There you go. All right. So sometimes maybe we make decisions when we're not aware of it, but it's actually right. The right decision. He bought a tractor.
2: Yeah.
0: It's here for John Deere. All right, Boris, thank you. What's that scary?
4: So text came in. Somebody was drinking wine watching Big Bang Theory and saw the cereal dispensers they use on the set.
0: Yes.
4: And then Googled them and bought them.
0: Yeah.
4: And now they have cereal dispensers in their kitchen.
0: The kind where you turn the crank and the cereal comes out.
2: Okay.
0: Yeah. I like that. These aren't all bad. Hello, yeah. Jesse.
5: Hey, morning.
0: Jesse, morning.
4: Morning.
6: Morning.
0: Morning. Morning. Oh, what a beautiful morning.
5: Morning.
0: So, what's up?
5: I bought what I thought was a desk lamp size plant for like my work desk. Turned out to be a small tree.
2: Yes.
5: And now I have... I was two glasses in for wine, and then a friend of mine was like, oh, so we did two shots, and I suddenly got on my phone. Actually, you know, I'm on Home Depot buying a house plant, and it was this, it's now like a 4-foot tree, and I'm only a few weeks in, so I have no idea what this thing is going to turn into.
0: Where is it? Is it inside?
5: It's inside right now because that's the purpose for what I bought it for. It was supposed to be a house plant.
0: Right.
5: But it's
0: a house tree.
2: Okay.
0: It's going to grow through the ceiling.
5: Yeah.
0: It's
5: going
0: to burst through the roof.
5: Yeah.
0: It's going to start talking to you.
2: Okay.
0: Seymour, feed me. Suddenly, Seymour.
2: I was in that, Joe.
0: All right, Jesse.
5: My husband's like, what the hell are you going to do with this? Well, I don't know.
0: But I know, but the trick is to get it out before it's too big to get out of the house. So will you keep up with us and let us know how it's growing and everything? I'm kind of curious.
5: Yeah, no worries, I will.
0: All right, thank you very much. Yeah.
3: That's awesome.
0: Started as a houseplant. Now it's like an 8-foot tree in my living room.
3: One time I was really hammered at a restaurant and I tried to buy all the lobsters in the tank to take them out to the ocean and let them go.
0: Why not?
3: They told me no.
0: Well, why not?
3: I don't know. That's what the person that was with me, he was like, give her the lobsters. She wants to buy them, give them to her. They're like, no, we can't do that. You just said you want to take them out to the harbor and let them go.
2: Oh.
3: Like, yeah, but so.
0: You know what you do have to be careful about? When you buy things on Amazon or whatever, make sure you look at the size. Because it tells you how many inches, how many feet.
2: Yeah, yeah, yeah.
0: Because we know someone who bought furniture. She bought a new chest of drawers for her bedroom. It turned out to be for a dollhouse.
2: Oh, yeah, that's not going to work.
3: Was the price not indicative?
0: I don't know. I didn't ask the question.
2: It's a bargain.
0: Finally, if it's a $2 chest of drawers. Finally, we talked to Sean. Hey, Sean.
7: Hey, how's it going, Elvis?
0: Doing okay. You got drunk. You went online and what'd you buy?
7: I had a little too much to drink, and I got a little crazy. I got 100 Brillo pads and a harmonica.
0: That sounds like a party.
2: What do you need 100 Brillo pads for?
7: I don't know, but the deal was just there. I thought
0: the good news, Brillo pads don't go bad, but tell me more about that harmonica. Do you play that a lot?
7: Unfortunately, I never got to learn how to play it.
2: Aww.
0: Well, I think you can self-teach a harmonica. You know what I'm saying?
2: Yeah.
0: I think you can learn on your own.
3: Well,
0: look, sometimes we drink, sometimes we buy things. Sometimes it's Brillo pads, sometimes it's a tractor. I can't wait to get buzzed tonight and go shopping. Who's with me?
2: Yeah!
0: All right, come with me.
8: Elvis Duran.
2: Oh, yeah.
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We are just over 2 weeks away on the 28th. It's F97's Little Black Dress Party. This is a much-needed girls' night out. Leave the guys at home. Leave the kids at home. You and your friends get together and just, you know, remember what it's like to have fun. Get dressed up. Walk the red carpet. Win some stuff. 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

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It's DC on National World Cocktail Day. 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

0: Justin Bieber on FM 97. I'm Leah Tyler. I feel like so often my food news starts with, I love pickles, but... And here's another one of those stories. Grillo's Pickles has teamed up with Smoothie King for a pickle smoothie. And if it was just straight up savory, very dill, I might be on board here. But of course, it's more than pickles. It's also bananas, kale, and coconut water. You can grab the smoothie now. 20 ounce will set you back $5.99. 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And if I had the time and we had an abundance of Smoothie Kings around here, I might actually stop in for a 4 ounce.
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dragging Zara Larsson into this. Chris Brown angry posted because his recent album got mixed reviews and said, if you're not my fan, go listen to Zara Larsson or something. Except there was a lot more cursing. 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
0: 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Enter it now.

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She's been seen in cute little black dress after cute little black dress lately. Some inspiration for, you know, what you're going to maybe wear to our little black dress party. But you got to win your way in first. 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

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Hey, Damien here on FM 97, and have I got something fun for you and the kids to check out this weekend? Hot Wheels, Monster Trucks Live, Glow and Fire, Santander Arena. 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Maybe.

0: There's Taylor on FM 97, Lancaster's number one hit music station. Hope you have a great Wednesday. Appreciate you hanging out. What's up? It's Damien. All right, in the near future, you're going to hear Chapel Roan. I've got Homewrecker, Somber, plus All American Rejects, and Justin Bieber. But right now, I want to make sure that you and the kids get to check out Hot Wheels Monster Trucks Live Glow and Fire. 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

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Coming up in just 7 minutes.

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0: All right. Well, hey, work out for me while you're there, okay?
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Hey, this weekend, your kids are going to love Hot Wheels Monster Trucks Live, Glow and Fire. It's playing at the Santander Arena. Just 7 minutes. 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
1: Woo! 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
0: What's your name?
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0: 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Hey, who's this?
1: This is Lexi.
0: Lexi, what are you up to this afternoon?
1: Not much. It's actually my birthday.
0: Well, happy birthday. Have I got a gift for you?
1: Yes, perfect. Thank you.
0: Yeah, let's just say that we're gonna delay partying for your birthday in just a couple weeks here. And what we're gonna do is we're gonna have you invite up to 5 friends with you to our little black dress party, and we could celebrate your birthday then, right?
1: Yes, awesome.
0: All right, well, you've got an invite, an official invite in for you and up to 5 friends, okay?
1: Awesome, thank you.

0: Well, Carrie won herself $1,000 to help her pay some bills.
1: That's awesome. Wonderful. This is fantastic news. Thank you.
0: And we got your next chance to win that grand coming up here very, very shortly at 5 o'clock. First, One Republic. This is Need Your Love. 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

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Hey, how'd you like to kick off concert season seeing 5 seconds of summer? They're coming to Giant Center at the end of the month. And in a little over 6 minutes, I got your hookup on some free tickets, okay?

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It's Damien, and I don't know about you, but I've been letting that gas gauge get a little closer to E than what I'm used to, because the cost of gas is just ridiculous. 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

Damien here. Well, you know, when it comes to our car, apparently we don't like to fix the backup camera. PA made the top 10 list of states for the most unfixed backup camera recalls. Now, PA was number 8 on the list, so at least we were kind of near the bottom. Texas was actually number 1. FM 97. I'm good.

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1: FM 97. Hey, did you see Lancaster City is debating on whether to convert two of the city streets back to two-way traffic flow? Yeah, changing King and Orange streets from one-way streets to two-way streets. That's part of the city's effort to reduce speeds and make the streets safer. The

I'll tell you what, everybody wants these tickets, and we've got them. 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That's going to do it for me. I'll catch up with you right around 3 tomorrow afternoon. Have a great night, and Tino Cochino is in here next. See ya. I know.

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